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1: 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You've got a perfect woman. 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
0: That's such a lie. 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

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There'll be a golden ladder reaching down. When the man comes around, stand up, and the terror in each sip and in each sup. Will you partake of that last offered cup, or disappear into the hottest ground? When a man comes around.

Armageddon, no shalom, no shalom. 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When the man comes around, whoever is unjust, let him be unjust still. Whoever is righteous, let him be righteous still. Whoever is filthy, let him be filthy still. Listen to the words long written down.